mud can make you prisoner and the plains can bake you dry. Snow can burn your eyes, but only people make you cry. Home is made for coming from, for dreams of going to, which with any luck

to live for today and to love for tomorrow is the wisdom of a fool. Because tomorrow is promised to no one. You see, love is that wonderful thing that the whole wide world needs plenty of. And if you think for 1 minute that you can live without it, then you're only fooling yourself. Listen, please. I'd like to tell you something that happened to me just the other day.

travel around the Globetrotter Street. Isn't it the truth? I tell you, lots of fun at Finnegan's Wake. Now one morning Tim was rather full, his head felt heavy, which made him shake. He fell off the ladder and he broke his skull.

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Whack on the down, he likes to your partner around the blow with your trumpet shed. Isn't it the truth, I tell you, lots of fun at Finnegan's wake. When his friends assembled at the wake, and Mrs. Finnegan called for lunch. Well, first she brought them tea and cake, then pipes, tobacco and brandy punch. Then the widow Malone began to cry. Ah, such a lovely corpse did you ever see? Must you tame aboard and why did you die? Will you howl your dumps as Money McGee? Why put it down when you dance to your partner around the blow with your copper shake? Isn't it the truth, I tell you, lots of fun at Finnegan Wake. Oh, well, Mary Murphy took up the job. Ah, Biddy, she see you're wrong, I'm sure. Well, Biddy fetched her a belt and a gob and left us sprawling on the floor. A civil war that then engaged was woman to woman and man to man. Shillelagh law was all the rage, and a row and a ruction it soon began. What for the row when you dance to your partner around the floor with your trumpet shake? Isn't it the truth, I tell you, lots of fun at Finnegan's Wake. Oh, Tim Maloney ducked his head when a bottle of whiskey flew at him. He ducked and landing on the bed, the whiskey scatters over Tim. Abby Daddy revives and see how he rises. Tim Finnegan rising in the bed, saying, twin your whiskey around like blazes. Be the toilet and jail, do you think I'm dead? Whack for the dough, you dance to your partner around the floor with your trumpet shake. Isn't it the truth, I tell you, lots of fun at Finnegan's Wake. How would you know, won't game ball?